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0: So, Jacqueline.
1: Yes, Mom?
0: I wanted to talk to you about something and... Oh, wait. Hold on. I just got a text. Oh, there's another one. Wow. Busy, busy me. So, anyway...
1: Oh, wait, Mom. I just got a message. My friends keep commenting on my comment. Oh, there's another one. So many comments on my comment.
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1: You say?
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Saturday afternoon at 4 on Retro Hits with me, Al Baby, the Super Greek. 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

tell him it's okay. We've already checked under the bed and in the closet. There are no monsters. 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

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Well, you still can. Saturday afternoon at 4 on Retro Hits with me, Al Baby, the Super Greek. It's nonstop oldies by request.

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station to hear your favorite song? 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Saturday afternoon at 4 on Retro Hits with me, Al Baby, the Super Greek. 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

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More of the weather coming up on 102.5, 1330 WBTM. JT in for Josh one more time. And a mom, a family in Oklahoma, took in a stray cat and ended up with a little more than they bargained for. I'll tell you what happened. Just a few minutes. Cry.

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0: WBTM, JT in for Josh. And they took in a stray cat that later gave birth to five kittens. But when they looked closer, they realized there was a sixth kitten there. Here's Kathy Price talking about it.
2: I went outside to see. I said, there's a cat out there. I opened the door to bring her some cat food, and she ran in the house. She was obviously pregnant. We came out to find five little kittens. And my husband said, how many kittens did she have? And I said, five. He said, there's six in here. And I looked and said, that's a bunny. Cats are famous for being such good mothers and that they will frequently adopt another kitten that doesn't have a mom or a puppy or a rabbit or a rat. And I said, thank God it wasn't a rat.

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Well, a man in a Spider-Man mask was arrested after allegedly robbing a storage facility in Indiana after riding in on a moped. 37-year-old Norman was charged with burglary. It's not clear what he got away with, but the whole thing was caught on security.

That looks like it might be a garden wedding for Taylor Swift. WBTM, JTN for Josh, and Taylor and Travis will allegedly get married at Madison Square Garden July 3rd, and a source says that guests will be transported on blacked-out buses, and, quote, everybody's been sworn to secrecy. WBTM. Uh-huh.

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1: Good morning. With the latest, I'm Ryan Stone. Authorities are investigating following a shooting in Pennsylvania County over the weekend. According to the Pennsylvania County Sheriff's Office, a call came into dispatch on Sunday at 1:30 a.m. saying that a person had been shot in the back and was en route to the emergency room in Gretna. It was later determined at the ER that the individual had not been hit with a bullet, but was hit with glass fragments from a bullet fired into the car the victim was in. The incident occurred during a graduation party in the 600 block of Mill Stream Drive in the Chatham area. Investigators say that numerous shots were fired during the party, and it has not been determined what caused the shooting. Multiple bullet casings were collected at the scene. No other injuries have been reported, and no arrests have been made at this time. Yesterday, the Danville, Pennsylvania Regional Industrial Facility Authority approved commissioning a memorial plaque for a local man that was killed while serving in the military. The resolution authorizes a memorial plaque honoring the late Timothy Saunders, who was killed while serving in the United States Navy. Saunders graduated from Dan River High School in 1986 and served in the Navy for over 11 years. He was one of 17 sailors killed when the USS Cole was bombed in Yemen on October 12, 2000. The memorial plaque will be placed at the flagpoles near the entrance of the new Accelerated Training in Defense Manufacturing Building at the Cyber Park in Danville. Westover Drive in Danville will be closed between Rosemary Lane and Fairview Avenue today from 7 a.m. to 6 p.m. for the installation of a new sewer line. The closure will affect the 800 to 900 block of Westover Drive. A detour will be in place using Park Avenue, Piedmont Drive, Riverside Drive, and Fairview Avenue. Access to Baldwin Street will be maintained from Westover Drive at Park Avenue. Motorists are encouraged to avoid the area if possible and use Riverside Drive as an alternate route. WBTM has taken the first step to have a stronger signal. On Monday, the Danville Planning Commission recommended approval of a special use permit to allow Piedmont Broadcasting to have a wireless communications facility at 710 Grove Street. The proposed 100-foot self-supporting radio broadcast tower will allow for the relocation of the existing FM low-power transmitter and FM broadcast antenna from its current location at 653 Parker Road. Piedmont Broadcasting Vice President of Operations Sherry Duarte told the Planning Commission the tower will allow for a stronger signal for WBTM.
2: The coverage will extend out through 41. Now our coverage area is a little spotty in that area. We're also spotty once you get out to the airport. So out 58, we will have much better coverage there. We will also have coverage out on 58, where the old Danville Toyota was towards Brosville. That coverage will also be stronger as well.
1: With approximate setbacks of 180 feet from Grove Street, 135 feet from North Ridge Street and 120 feet from Monroe Street, the tower does not pose a threat of reaching the right-of-ways at its 100-foot proposed height. Danville City Council will vote on the proposed tower at a future meeting. And now you're up to date. I'm Ryan Stone.
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Well, a family in Oklahoma got a little more than they bargained for when they took in a stray cat. 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

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Saturday afternoon at 4 on Retro Hits with me, Al Baby, the Super Greek. 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
6: Cloudy mid-80s today, cloudy near 70 tonight, chance of showers and thunderstorms tomorrow, and tomorrow night look for highs to be near 90, overnight lows near 70 again. And that's your Waking Up Weather, JT in for Josh at 102.5 and 1330.

0: Well, a family in Oklahoma took in a stray cat and got more than they bargained for. WBTF, JT, and for Josh, and, well, the cat gave birth to 5 kittens, and then all of a sudden, there was another one. No, it was actually a bunny. Here's Kathy Price talking about it.
1: I went outside to see. I said, there's a cat out there. I opened the door to bring her some cat food, and she ran in the house. She was obviously pregnant. We came out to find 5 little kittens. And my husband said, how many kittens did she have? And I said, 5. He said, there's 6 in here. And I looked and said, that's a bunny. Cats are famous for being such good mothers and that they will frequently adopt another kitten that doesn't have a mom or a puppy.

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1: The flight to Spain had to return to Newark because somebody's Bluetooth device was named Bomb. WBTM. JT in for Josh, and without saying it, here's the pilot giving the bad joke news to the passengers.
2: We're going to be returning back to Newark because we have one passenger that seems to be making a funny joke that isn't so funny. Unfortunately, because of one person who doesn't want to comply with the instructions, and it's compromising the integrity and the safety of not only his crew, but all the other passengers. At this time, we're going to be making our return back to Newark. The federal agents will be coming on board. Very serious issue.

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2: Good morning.

0: with the latest. I'm Ryan Stone. A former administrator at Averitt University has been sentenced to 366 days in federal prison. According to documents from the U.S. District Court for the Western District of Virginia, Billy Wayne Wooten was sentenced in May on a federal wire fraud conviction. Wooten was charged for using $145,000 in money from a private university for personal purchases, including groceries and sports memorabilia. He later paid the university $145,000 in restitution and also covered the school's legal fees. The documents don't name the school from which Wooten used the funds. However, online records indicate that he worked at Averitt during at least some of the time that the funds were used. A local hospital is at risk of closing, according to a recent report. Last week, the Virginia Joint Commission on Healthcare issued a report stating that 13 rural hospitals in the state are at risk of closing. According to the report, Sentara Halifax Regional Hospital is at immediate risk of closure. The report cites its Center for Healthcare Quality and Payment Reform and says Sentara Halifax is at high risk of closure due to financial conditions. Sentara Halifax has issued a statement in response to the report saying that they are still in the process of building a new hospital and are not closing. Back in 2024, Sentara Halifax announced the $107 million investment to build the new hospital. The new Sentara Halifax Regional Hospital and campus will include general surgical services, intensive care, inpatient treatment, observation beds, and an emergency department. The campus will also include a new helipad on site that will provide faster access to critical emergency care services and improve transport times. A Henry County nonprofit is launching a greenhouse initiative for veterans. Friends of Infinity Acres Ranch is launching the Veterans Healing and Growing Greenhouse Initiative. The initiative is funded in part by a $24,000 Pick Up the Pace grant from the Harvest Foundation. To celebrate the initiative, Infinity Acres will hold a formal greenhouse unveiling, a veterans bike ride, and a free concert on the pond on Saturday at the ranch. The event is open to the public and centers on raising community awareness for veteran wellness and mental health resources. The project utilizes state-of-the-art vertical towers to produce high-quality, chemical-free leafy greens and herbs such as arugula, butter lettuce, and basil year-round. Harvested crops will directly support regional veteran kitchens, local restaurants, and community resources like the Henry County Food Pantry. Tomorrow is Eat Out to Help Out, with several local restaurants donating 10% of their sales to God's Storehouse to help fight hunger in the region. Nearly 30 local restaurants will be donating 10% of their sales to help God's Storehouse. To view the list of restaurants, head to the God's Storehouse Facebook page. And now you're up to date. I'm Ryan Stone.
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0: The Dan River baseball team will play in the state quarterfinals today. The Wildcats will play on the road at Lebanon at 5 p.m. Dan River is 11-12 on the season and has won 8 of their last 12 games, while Lebanon is 18-8 overall and has won 12 games in a row. Chatham girls soccer star Leighton Johnston has been named first team All-Region. As a sophomore, Johnston set the single season goal record at Chatham with 55 this season. The GW High School football team will host their Soaring Eagles football camp on June 22nd through the 24th from 9 a.m. to 12 p.m. The camp will be hosted at J.T. Christopher Stadium and is free for ages 7 to 13. Donations for the camp are being accepted. To register for the camp, head to our news page. Danville Waterbots pitcher Camden Hawks was named the Appalachian League Pitcher of the Week for the first week of the season. Hawks plays his college ball at Moorhead State and threw four innings last week with five strikeouts and no hits, runs, or walks allowed. Speaking of the Otterbots, they beat the Greenville Flyboys last night 9-2. Kyle Krupp had a big night for the Otterbots as he went 1-for-3 with 3 RBI. The Otterbots improved to 3-1 on the season and will host Greenville again tonight at 7. In the NBA Finals, the San Antonio Spurs won Game 3 last night, 115-111. Victor Wembanyama led the way for the Spurs with 32 points and 8 rebounds, while Stephon Castle scored 23 points. The Knicks lead the series 2-1, with Game 4 coming up on Wednesday night. With sports, I'm Ryan Stone.
2: WBTM Weather. Cloudy, mid-80s today, cloudy near 70 tonight, showers and thunderstorms tomorrow, cloudy highs near 90. I'm JT and for Josh, and that's your Waking Up Weather. 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

0: Well, everybody is calling Spider-Noir Nicolas Cage's first TV series. And technically, it's not. He shot a pilot that got aired in, I think, July of 1981 on ABC. It was called The Best of Times. And here's a quick little scene of him and some other teens at the beach.
1: Wait, remember Rocky? Boy, what a movie.
2: Yeah.
1: The best scene was when Stallone kept hitting that side of beef. Remember that? He kept hitting that side of beef, just smashing it with his fist. That was all raw. Hit, smash, hit, making it all bloody.
2: Nick?
1: Yo?
2: You ever see any Disney pictures?
0: The following year, he appeared in Fast Times at Ridgemont High, both times under his real name of Nicholas Coppola.

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1: WBTM weather. Cloudy mid-80s today, cloudy near 70. It looks like tonight, chance of showers and thunderstorms tomorrow and tomorrow night. Cloudy near 90 tomorrow, lows again around 70, it looks like, tomorrow night. That's the latest from the Weather Center. JT in for Josh on 102.5 and 13.

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Good morning with the latest. I'm Ryan Stone. Yesterday, the Danville, Pennsylvania Regional Industrial Facility Authority approved commissioning a memorial plaque for a local man that was killed while serving in the military. The resolution authorizes a memorial plaque honoring the late Timothy Saunders, who was killed while serving in the United States Navy. Saunders graduated from Dan River High School in 1986 and served in the Navy for over 11 years. He was one of 17 sailors killed when the USS Cole was bombed in Yemen on October 12, 2000. The memorial plaque will be placed at the flagpoles near the entrance of the new Accelerated Training in Defense Manufacturing Building at the Cyber Park in Danville. A local hospital is at risk of closing, according to a recent report. Last week, the Virginia Joint Commission on Healthcare issued a report stating that 13 rural hospitals in the state are at risk of closing. According to the report, Sentara Halifax Regional Hospital is at immediate risk of closure. The report cites its Center for Healthcare Quality and Payment Reform and says Sentara Halifax is at high risk of closure due to financial conditions. Sentara Halifax has issued a statement in response to the report saying that they are still in the process of building a new hospital and are not closing. Back in 2024, Sentara Halifax announced the $107 million investment to build the new hospital. The new Sentara Halifax Regional Hospital and campus will include general surgical services, intensive care, inpatient treatment, observation beds, and an emergency department. The campus will also include a new helipad on site that will provide faster access to critical emergency care services and improved transport times. Authorities are investigating following a shooting in Pennsylvania County over the weekend. According to the Pennsylvania County Sheriff's Office, a call came into dispatch on Sunday at 1:30 a.m. saying that a person had been shot in the back and was en route to the emergency room in Gretna. It was later determined at the ER that the individual had not been hit with a bullet, but was hit with glass fragments from a bullet fired into the car the victim was in. The incident occurred during a graduation party in the 600 block of Millstream Drive in the Chatham area. Investigators say that numerous shots were fired during the party, and it has not been determined what caused the shooting. Multiple bullet casings were collected at the scene. No other injuries have been reported, and no arrests have been made at this time. A former administrator at Averitt University has been sentenced to 366 days in federal prison. According to documents from the U.S. District Court for the Western District of Virginia, Billy Wayne Wooten was sentenced in May on a federal wire fraud conviction. Wooten was charged for using $145,000 in money from a private university for personal purchases, including groceries and sports memorabilia. He later paid the university $145,000 in restitution and also covered the school's legal fees. The documents don't name the school from which Wooten used the funds. However, online records indicate that he worked at Averitt during at least some of the time that the funds were used. And now you're up to date. I'm Ryan Stone.

Well, this country experiences more earthquakes than any other in the world. I'll tell you which one it is. Couple of minutes, JT in for Josh, WBTM.

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7: Cloudy mid-80s today. Cloudy near 70 tonight. Chance of showers and thunderstorms tomorrow. And tomorrow night, look for highs to be near 90. Overnight lows near 70 again. And that's your Waking Up Weather. 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

Well, if you hate sales tax, there are only five states where you can move. WBTM, JT, and for Josh. And those five states with no sales tax in America include Oregon, Delaware, New Hampshire, Montana, and Alaska. Matter of fact, though, I think Alaska will actually pay you to live there. I think each citizen gets so much, but you have to take anyway. Peacocks will hunt, kill, and eat snakes. Yeah, they only actually eat them, though, if they're hungry. They will attack any snake, though, that they see. Singapore Airlines has a special compartment in some of its planes to hold a body if somebody dies on a flight. Yeah, no, they're not going to let that hold them back. They got to get there. Neither rain nor snow nor... And if you're afraid of earthquakes, don't move to Indonesia. Indonesia experiences more earthquakes than any other country in the world. WBTM.

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0: how's this for a character building experience? WBTM JT and for Josh at a high school in New Jersey makes their freshmen hike 55 miles on the Appalachian Trail, and they've done it for over half a century now at St. Benedict's Preparatory School, and students hike for 5 days as what they call a character building experience. Here's the administrator, Glenn Cassidy, and some of the students talking about it.
1: The teams generally hike independently.
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0: 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The latest from the award-winning WBTM newsroom, right after this.
1: In a world that seems restless, where so many people have depression, maybe that's you, anxiety, suicide is on the rise. So many people don't see a way out in a world full of chaos. Jesus says, come to me, all who are weary and heavy burdened, and I will give you rest. Will you answer? It's me, Donald, here. We want you to know we love you. 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Have a blessed day.
2: Good morning. With the latest, I'm Ryan Stone. Authorities are investigating following a shooting in Pennsylvania County over the weekend. According to the Pennsylvania County Sheriff's Office, a call came into dispatch on Sunday at 1:30 a.m. saying that a person had been shot in the back and was en route to the emergency room in Gretna. It was later determined at the ER that the individual had not been hit with a bullet, but was hit with glass fragments from a bullet fired into the car the victim was in. The incident occurred during a graduation party in the 600 block of Millstream Drive in the Chatham area. Investigators say that numerous shots were fired during the party, and it has not been determined what caused the shooting. Multiple bullet casings were collected at the scene. No other injuries have been reported, and no arrests have been made at this time. Yesterday, the Danville, Pennsylvania Regional Industrial Facility Authority approved commissioning a memorial plaque for a local man that was killed while serving in the military. The resolution authorizes a memorial plaque honoring the late Timothy Saunders, who was killed while serving in the United States Navy. Saunders graduated from Dan River High School in 1986 and served in the Navy for over 11 years. He was one of 17 sailors killed when the USS Cole was bombed in Yemen on October 12, 2000. The memorial plaque will be placed at the flagpoles near the entrance of the new accelerated training in defense manufacturing building at the Cyber Park in Danville. Westover Drive in Danville will be closed between Rosemary Lane and Fairview Avenue today from 7 a.m. to 6 p.m. for the installation of a new sewer line. The closure will affect the 800 to 900 block of Westover Drive. A detour will be in place using Park Avenue, Piedmont Drive, Riverside Drive, and Fairview Avenue. Access to Baldwin Street will be maintained from Westover Drive at Park Avenue. Motorists are encouraged to avoid the area if possible and use Riverside Drive as an alternate route. WBTM has taken the first step to have a stronger signal. On Monday, the Danville Planning Commission recommended approval of a special use permit to allow Piedmont Broadcasting to have a wireless communications facility at 710 Grove Street. The proposed 100-foot self-supporting radio broadcast tower will allow for the relocation of the existing FM low-power transmitter and FM broadcast antenna from its current location at 653 Parker Road. Piedmont Broadcasting Vice President of Operations Sherry Duarte told the Planning Commission the tower will allow for a stronger signal for WBTM.
3: The coverage will extend out through 41. Now our coverage area is a little spotty in that area. We're also spotty once you get out to the airport. So out 58, we will have much better coverage there. We will also have coverage out on 58, where the old Danville Toyota was towards Brosville. That coverage will also be stronger as well.
2: With approximate setbacks of 180 feet from Grove Street, 135 feet from North Ridge Street and 120 feet from Monroe Street, the tower does not pose a threat of reaching the right-of-ways at its 100-foot proposed height. Danville City Council will vote on the proposed tower at a future meeting. And now you're up to date. I'm Ryan Stone.
0: From the field to the track to the court, here's WBTM Sports.
2: The Dan River baseball team will play in the state quarterfinals today. The Wildcats will play on the road at Lebanon at 5 p.m. Dan River is 11-12 on the season and has won 8 of their last 12 games, while Lebanon is 18-8 overall and has won 12 games in a row. Chatham girls soccer star Leighton Johnston has been named first team All-Region. As a sophomore, Johnston set the single season goal record at Chatham with 55 this season. The GW High School football team will host their Soaring Eagles football camp on June 22nd through the 24th from 9 a.m. to 12 p.m. The camp will be hosted at J.T. Christopher Stadium and is free for ages 7 to 13. Donations for the camp are being accepted. To register for the camp, head to our news page. Danville Waterbots pitcher Camden Hawks was named the Appalachian League Pitcher of the Week for the first week of the season. Hawks plays his college ball at Moorhead State and threw four innings last week with five strikeouts and no hits, runs, or walks allowed. Speaking of the Otterbots, they beat the Greenville Flyboys last night 9-2. Kyle Krupp had a big night for the Otterbots as he went 1-for-3 with 3 RBI. The Otterbots improved to 3-1 on the season and will host Greenville again tonight.

0: at 7. In the NBA Finals, the San Antonio Spurs won Game 3 last night, 115-111. Victor Wembanyama led the way for the Spurs with 32 points and 8 rebounds, while Stephon Castle scored 23 points. The Knicks lead the series 2-1, with Game 4 coming up on Wednesday night. With sports, I'm Ryan Stone. 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
1: Weather. Cloudy mid-80s today, cloudy near 70 tonight, showers and thunderstorms tomorrow, cloudy highs near 90. I'm JT in for Josh, and that's your Waking Up Weather. 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

Cloudy mid-80s today, cloudy near 70. It looks like tonight, chance of showers and thunderstorms tomorrow and tomorrow night. Cloudy near 90 tomorrow, lows again around 70, it looks like, tomorrow night. That's the latest from the Weather Center. JT in for Josh on 102.5 and 13.

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1: Well, Sharon Osbourne blew up. 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And her son Jack read some of the online comments about their plans for an AI Ozzy Live concert event.
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3: Cash grab. 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I don't need your money. For somebody to turn around to me and say I'm doing a cash grab. For 10 years, we have been exploring it. Yeah. And the thing is, I don't have to justify. What did they think we're going to do? I'm going to hawk my husband around selling weed killer on an ad or selling cigarettes or beer. Do you think

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2: Good morning. With the latest, I'm Ryan Stone. A former administrator at Averitt University has been sentenced to 366 days in federal prison. According to documents from the U.S. District Court for the Western District of Virginia, Billy Wayne Wooten was sentenced in May on a federal wire fraud conviction. Wooten was charged for using $145,000 in money from a private university for personal purchases, including groceries and sports memorabilia. He later paid the university $145,000 in restitution and also covered the school's legal fees. The documents don't name the school from which Wooten used the funds. However, online records indicate that he worked at Averitt during at least some of the time that the funds were used. A local hospital is at risk of closing, according to a recent report. Last week, the Virginia Joint Commission on Healthcare issued a report stating that 13 rural hospitals in the state are at risk of closing. According to the report, Sentara Halifax Regional Hospital is at immediate risk of closure. The report cites its Center for Healthcare Quality and Payment Reform and says Sentara Halifax is at high risk of closure due to financial conditions. Sentara Halifax has issued a statement in response to the report saying that they are still in the process of building a new hospital and are not closing. Back in 2024, Sentara Halifax announced a $107 million investment to build the new hospital. The new Sentara Halifax Regional Hospital and campus will include general surgical services, intensive care, inpatient treatment, observation beds, and an emergency department. The campus will also include a new helipad on site that will provide faster access to critical emergency care services and improve transport times. A Henry County nonprofit is launching a greenhouse initiative for veterans. Friends of Infinity Acres Ranch is launching the Veterans Healing and Growing Greenhouse Initiative. The initiative is funded in part by a $24,000 Pick Up the Pace grant from the Harvest Foundation. To celebrate the initiative, Infinity Acres will hold a formal greenhouse unveiling, a veterans bike ride, and a free concert on the pond on Saturday at the ranch. The event is open to the public and centers on raising community awareness for veteran wellness and mental health resources. The project utilizes state-of-the-art vertical towers to produce high-quality, chemical-free leafy greens and herbs such as arugula, butter lettuce, and basil year-round. Harvested crops will directly support regional veteran kitchens, local restaurants, and community resources like the Henry County Food Pantry. 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And now you're up to date. I'm Ryan Stone.
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Kind of bizarre. But isn't it what dating? Anyway, yeah. 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
4: Cloudy mid-80s today, cloudy near 70 tonight, chance of showers and thunderstorms tomorrow, and tomorrow night look for highs to be near 90, overnight lows near 70 again. And that's your Waking Up Weather. 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

Don't forget Dating for Love, WBTM, JT and for Josh. And some Gen Z singles are just trying to keep their or get their reps in. Yeah, there's a new trend out there. It's called practice dating. And it involves going on dates with people you aren't normally attracted to. And the idea is to take the pressure off because, you know, dating someone who isn't your type can help lower your expectations and make the experience feel more natural. A dating guru, I didn't even know those existed, but my how things have changed since 1999. A dating guru named Serena says that profiles and pictures don't tell the whole story, and people can surprise you when you meet in person. So instead of treating every first date like it could lead to marriage, the goal is to use these casual meetups to build confidence, improve conversation skills, and get more comfortable meeting new people. Now, I don't know about you,

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A source says guests will be transported on blacked-out buses, and, quote, everyone's been...

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2: Good morning. With the latest, I'm Ryan Stone. Yesterday, the Danville, Pennsylvania Regional Industrial Facility Authority approved commissioning a memorial plaque for a local man that was killed while serving in the military. The resolution authorizes a memorial plaque honoring the late Timothy Saunders, who was killed while serving in the United States Navy. Saunders graduated from Dan River High School in 1986 and served in the Navy for over 11 years. He was one of 17 sailors killed when the USS Cole was bombed in Yemen on October 12, 2000. The memorial plaque will be placed at the flagpoles near the entrance of the new Accelerated Training in Defense Manufacturing Building at the Cyber Park in Danville. A local hospital is at risk of closing, according to a recent report. Last week, the Virginia Joint Commission on Healthcare issued a report stating that 13 rural hospitals in the state are at risk of closing. According to the report, Sentara Halifax Regional Hospital is at immediate risk of closure. The report cites its Center for Healthcare Quality and Payment Reform and says Sentara Halifax is at high risk of closure due to financial conditions. Sentara Halifax has issued a statement in response to the report saying that they are still in the process of building a new hospital and are not closing. Back in 2024, Sentara Halifax announced the $107 million investment to build the new hospital. The new Sentara Halifax Regional Hospital and campus will include general surgical services, intensive care, inpatient treatment, observation beds, and an emergency department. The campus will also include a new helipad on site that will provide faster access to critical emergency care services and improve transport times. Authorities are investigating following a shooting in Pennsylvania County over the weekend. According to the Pennsylvania County Sheriff's Office, a call came into dispatch on Sunday at 1:30 a.m. saying that a person had been shot in the back and was en route to the emergency room in Gretna. It was later determined at the ER that the individual had not been hit with a bullet, but was hit with glass fragments from a bullet fired into the car the victim was in. The incident occurred during a graduation party in the 600 block of Millstream Drive in the Chatham area. Investigators say that numerous shots were fired during the party, and it has not been determined what caused the shooting. Multiple bullet casings were collected at the scene. No other injuries have been reported, and no arrests have been made at this time. A former administrator at Averitt University has been sentenced to 366 days in federal prison. According to documents from the U.S. District Court for the Western District of Virginia, Billy Wayne Wooten was sentenced in May on a federal wire fraud conviction. Wooten was charged for using $145,000 in money from a private university for personal purchases, including groceries and sports memorabilia. He later paid the university $145,000 in restitution and also covered the school's legal fees. The documents don't name the school from which Wooten used the funds. However, online records indicate that he worked at Averitt during at least some of the time that the funds were used. And now you're up to date. I'm Ryan Stone. WBTM
3: weather. Cloudy mid-80s today, cloudy near 70 tonight, showers and thunderstorms tomorrow, cloudy highs near 90. I'm Jay Chan for Josh, and that's your Waking Up Weather. 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
10: Cloudy mid-80s today, cloudy near 70. It looks like tonight, chance of showers and thunderstorms tomorrow and tomorrow night. Cloudy near 90 tomorrow, lows again around 70, it looks like, tomorrow night. That's the latest from the Weather Center. 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

When's the last time you updated your device? WBTM JT and for Josh in a new survey asked people why their devices aren't updated. Top five answers. They're worried the update will add AI features they didn't ask for. They're afraid it will reset or change their settings. Okay, I can see that. At the time it takes to install, they're happy with the current software and are nervous the new version will be worse. And number one, they forget it's available.

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will cooperate and only get 70. However, if both chose to cooperate without being able to talk about it first, that'd be an additional donation of $400 put toward a good cause. In this case, it was fighting climate change. And some of the interesting stats, all over the world, 69% of people chose to cooperate, but only 47% expect someone else to cooperate as well. Those who believe that others are willing to cooperate are much more likely to cooperate themselves, and there was no significant difference between men and women.

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Cloudy near 70 tonight. Showers and thunderstorms tomorrow. Cloudy, highs near 90. I'm Jay Chien for Josh. 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

0: by 108-year-old woman in Delaware renewed her driver's license through 2033. All right, in her defense, when she first got in line at the DMV, she was 58.
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Cloudy 85 today, cloudy 68 tonight. Rain coming in, looks like maybe tomorrow. Ain't going to hang around until about Friday, and then temperatures are going to rise too. Showers and thunderstorms likely. Temperatures near 90 tomorrow, near 100, it looks like, on Thursday and Friday, and then maybe back down to around mid-90s, it looks like, by Saturday. 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

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And I don't know, how about some pinto beans with it? $5 for $5 for the 15-ounce can. I can do that. Maybe some ice cream after it. Turkey Hill ice cream, $3.99 for the 48-ounce this week at Old Dutch.

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cloudy, 85 today. Cloudy, 68 tonight. Chance of rain's going to come in tomorrow. Showers, maybe a thunderstorm, and that's pretty much going to be a factor, it looks like, tomorrow, Thursday, and Friday. With temperatures getting up to near 90 tomorrow, and then near 100, it looks like, for Thursday and Friday. Overnight low is going to be near that 70-degree mark. That's your at-work weather on the radio station. 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

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Right foot, two stumps. 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Slide to the left. Slide to the right. 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

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One hop this time. One hop this time. Reverse. 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
6: Back in 1980, Johnny Lee was looking for love in all the wrong places. My name is Pastor Tyler from Bethlehem Baptist Church. Love may seem elusive, but God displays His love for us in a one-of-a-kind way. 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

Knocks Out Big Hits for your workday. On WBTM, brought to you this hour by Taco Paradise. Yeah, what better for lunch with their self-serve salsa bar with five different sauces ranging from mild to spicy, including Mexican street taco toppings like onions, cilantro with Mexican coleslaw, and they have the best in town burrito meat, tacos, quesadillas, and of course the ramen soup. Daily dine-in specials. Today is Taco Tuesday. They've got Wing Wednesday, that's tomorrow, and Fajita Friday, plus Mexican street corn in a cup, which is a special, on Saturdays at Taco Paradise. You'll find them on Memorial Drive.

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We got it together, baby. WBTM looks like mostly cloudy. Highs about 85 in the River City. Cloudy, 68 tonight. Showers, maybe a thunderstorm looks like coming in tomorrow. And tomorrow night, Thursday night, Friday, it's all going to be a factor. Look for highs tomorrow near 90. Then we're going to get up to mid-90s to maybe even near 100. The overnight lows around that 70-degree mark. Take the rain out of it by Saturday, but it's still going to be hot. Highs in the mid-90s. That's your at-work weather on the radio station in touch with you, WBTM.

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Their name says it all. 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How about that? And they cater. 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
3: 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I put my faith in you. 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

going to be mid-90s to even near 100. 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

know, every now and then I think you might like to hear something from us. Nice and easy. But there's just one thing, you see, we never ever do nothing nice and easy. We always do it nice and rough. But we're gonna take the beginning of this song and do it easy. But then we're gonna do the finish rough. It's the way we do Proud Mary. And keep rolling on the river. Listen to the story now. Left a good job in the city, working for the man every night.

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Nothing boogie like that right now. Cloudy 85 today, cloudy 68 tonight, rain coming in tomorrow, could see a thunderstorm. And that could be a factor tomorrow night, Thursday night, and even Friday. Temperatures near 90 tomorrow, but then mid-90s to near 100, it looks like, for Thursday and Friday. Mid-90s by Saturday, going to take the rain out as a factor, but yeah, it's still going to be hot. And that's your iWork weather for the radio station, In Touch With You.

And it looks like it's going to be a garden wedding for Taylor and Travis. Yeah, I'm talking about Madison Square Garden, with guests being brought in a blacked-out bus or a bus with blacked-out windows.

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Good time, Taylor Dane on 102.5, 1330 WBTM, 4 minutes after 3 o'clock. We've got 80 degrees, and that is today's high temperature thus far. Winds on the calm side. Al baby with you till about 7 o'clock, and reminding you that at 5:45 this afternoon, we're going to have some fun. It's the contest of contests, as you well know, the Popeye's Secret Sound Game, and we're going to be playing for $2,800 at 5:45, 200 shy of $3,000. So hopefully you'll jump on the Commonwealth Pharmacy Contest line, give me your best guess, and hopefully we can give you some money. Well, it sounds good for me to say that. I don't really mean it, you understand. Just being honest and candid. I want to see this thing go on. I want to see the jackpot continue to grow. But I would like somebody to win without having any help from me on this end. Without any clues. Somebody steps up, nails it, and gets the money. Will that happen? Well, somebody's going to eventually get it. But I don't think there's anybody out there that can do it without clues. I got my fingers crossed. I hope it'll happen. So be ready to play. We'll see what happens. And don't forget, one week from today, from 11:30 to 1:15, yours truly going to be out at that little oasis in the desert, my possums. On 41, we're going to be doing a little luncheon broadcast, inviting you to come on out and have lunch with us and register to win gift cards for some good eating at Mob Possums on 41. $20 gift cards, we'll have those that you can register for. Also, you're going to be able to register for a crisp $100 bill. Somebody's going to win that. If you don't register, you can't win. So come on out, register for the gift cards, register for the $100 bill, and get yourself a free WBTM t-shirt. Yes, sirree, thanks to Custom Embroidery and Screen Printing. They do excellent work, and we'll have it in your size as long as supplies last. So put it on your dance card 1 week from today, 11:30 to

115, the place to be. My Possums on 41. Woo, feeling stronger every day, Don Pardo. Woo, here's Kelly Clarkson.

So I wore myself out, and we danced, and we danced, and we danced. Oh, got the Hooters on the radio from 85 on BTM.

0: Oh my, that is a kicker. Alex Warren and Jelly Roll. Raising Cane on the afternoon show, WBTM, 17 minutes after 3 o'clock. Still holding steady with 80 degrees. Now, this is a head scratcher. Are you ready for this? An unpublished short story by Pulitzer Prize winning author Edith Wharton has been released more than a century after it was written, after being discovered in her archives at Yale University. Now, that didn't make a bit of sense, does it? An unpublished short story by Pulitzer Prize-winning author Edith Wharton has been released more than a century after it was written, after being discovered in her archives at Yale University. It was undiscovered for a century? I mean, what are we talking about here? Perhaps Yale should really do some spring cleaning, you know, once in a while.
1: If things really do get better with age, he must be dang near magnificent.
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0: Brothers and sisters, put your hands together for Yale University. Here's Sir Elton.

The ex-ambassadors on WBTM, 26 minutes after 3. And I don't mean to pry or to get personal, because you know I'm not that kind of guy. But do you have an issue around your place with snakes? They get on your last nerve? You afraid of them? Concerned about them? Well, fear not. Because I got the cure. Peacocks. That's what you need. Maybe one or several. You know, just turn your yard over to some peacocks. You see, peacocks, you may not know this, but they like to hunt, kill, and eat snakes. Now, they only actually eat them if they're hungry, but they will attack any snake that they come across. I guess probably that also applies to the NBC peacock.

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3: WBTM weather. Well, if you insist, tonight, mostly cloudy, low 68. Tomorrow, a 60% chance, highs around 90. Tomorrow night, gradually becoming mostly clear, lows 69. Thursday, you got a 40% chance with highs around 97. I said 97 for Thursday. Goodness. And summer has

doesn't even arise. Downtown, we got a new high, 81 degrees. Winds calm. And that's a look at your weather from 102.5 and 30.

0: That'd be along the lines of a Catherine Zeta-Jones, wouldn't it be? Well, what you talking about? Stevie Winwood on the radio. It's a non-stop oldies party, and you pick the music. Hi, this is Al Bibi, inviting you to join me Saturday afternoon at 4. 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
0: 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Well, we're going to do some name calling in a few minutes here on BTM.

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1: 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Yeah, they're putting up the brick. They may already have finished that or close to it. Let's just say the brick is up at the 8th location of URW out on 41. They're getting closer and closer. All right, those celebrating birthdays on this 9th day of June, we've got Riley Scott, who's all of 9 years of age. It says, happy birthday, Riley. I hope your day is as amazing as you are. Love, Candy. Alicia Estabrook is 48, many times older than Riley. Alicia, it says here, happy birthday to the best wife, mom, and Grammy that one could have. I hope you have a great day, even if you do have to work on your day. Linwood Slayton is 29 today. Happy birthday, son. Love, mom. Others celebrating, we got Lori Cassida, and we've also got Christy Gibson. So there you have our celebrants for this 9th day of June. All 5 of them. They're in the bowl. Let me shuffle. Mix these 5 names up, and you're guaranteed to have a grand prize winner. And those who are on the list here, your chances are 1 in 5 of being the grand prize winner. So let's see who fills the bill. Let's pick this one. And let's see here. Who have we got here? Oh! Well, in terms of revealing ages, I don't know about Lori and Christy because they didn't give us ages, but those who did reveal ages, the oldest one is our grand prize winner today on birthday time. That would be Alicia Estabrook. Alicia, congratulations. Happy birthday. And waiting on you is a Mylar birthday balloon from Karen's Hallmark over there in Danville Mall. And, of course, you'll find them on the next floor. Yeah, grab an escalator. Or you can take the steps if you like. It just depends on how healthy you feel. And the folks at Karen's Hallmark would love to see you, and they'll hook you up with that Mylar birthday balloon. And, of course, you know, if you've got someone in mind for a graduation card or a Father's Day card, well, they got you covered. Also, for Alicia, we've got a Bloomin' Onion from Outback. Yep. It's a great way to start your meal with the fine folks at Outback. Also got a 12-ounce cup of frozen yogurt from Sweet Frog in Coleman Marketplace and a couple of tickets to the Danville Science Center. Very entertaining, very informative. So, Alicia Estabrook, all of that is for you. And all you need to do, darling, is come by the WBTM studios on Grove Street at your earliest convenience. And we are here Monday through Friday from high noon to 5:30. 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

1025 1330 WBTM Blues Traveler from 94. And we've got 84 degrees as a new high temperature, 83 as we speak. So we kind of lollygagged around 80 there for a while, and then it finally went to 81, and then all of a sudden, boom, got up to 84 degrees. But the thermometer showing 83 for the moment. Hour number two, and reminding you, we're getting closer and closer to you putting it out there on the line. Yep, your reputation is at stake. It will be at 5:45 when you get on the Commonwealth Pharmacy Contest line with yours truly and tell me what you think the Popeye's secret sound is. And if you are correct, you are going to get $2,800. Just a couple of $100 shy of $3,000. And remember, your sponsor all this week of Secret Sound, Cavco in Martinsville, formerly Nationwide Homes. And of course, you know, those folks do a wonderful job with modular homes. And that may just be in your future. You need to check those homes out. Just a little short trip to Cavco Martinsville could open a whole new world for you, a whole new beginning. Check it out. You got everything to gain and absolutely nothing to lose. And looky here. What have you got going on here now? That's right. It's the Almost Home Hour for Ma Possums on 41. And speaking of Ma Possums, again, reminding you now, put it on your dance card because we'd love to have you a week from today. We're going to be out there for lunch

and my opossums on 41. Love to have you come out. Love for you to register for your chance to win some gift cards. Yeah, we're going to give away a number of gift cards, $20 gift cards, which will entitle you to eat at no charge. You'll have $20 worth of meals from my possums on 41. So hopefully you'll pick up one of those $20 gift cards. Or better yet, you'll end up getting that $100 bill that we're going to give away to one lucky registrant. And of course, everybody will get a t-shirt as long as supplies last, and in your size as long as supplies last. So t-shirts for sure. And of course, you're taking a chance as far as winning a $20 gift card or winning that $100. But it's a chance worth taking. Costs you absolutely nothing. You register that day and you win that day. And you don't have to be present to win. Okay, just got to make sure your name is in both boxes. We're going to have one box for the food certificates and another box for the $100 bill. So we'll see what happens, and we'll draw at the end of the broadcast. So come on out, join us, wine and dine, and laugh it up, whoop it up, and meet Dr. John. Dr. Hoffman, who owns My Possums on 41, had a vision, had a dream, and it all came to fruition. And boy, we're glad that he's a dreamer. because we all enjoy what he's put out there for us on 41. That little oasis in the desert. Jonas Brothers, on you.

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1: 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I want a milkshake.
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3: No doubt about it. That's the ticket. Oh, baby. Well, you may want a Jesse Jones dog. I prefer the all-beef dog myself. Elliot, Lurie, and the Looking Glass.

1025 1330 WBTM, and we got some URW breaking news. A Collin County jury has found Carmelo Anthony guilty of murder in the fatal stabbing of 17-year-old Memorial High School student Austin Metcalf during a high school track meet in Frisco, Texas. The verdict followed days of emotional testimony from student athletes, police officers, forensic experts, and coaches who described the confrontation that ended with Metcalf's death at Kuykendall Stadium on April the 2nd, 2025. The verdict was reached just 3 hours after jurors were sent to deliberate following closing arguments today and carried a maximum sentence of 5 to 99 years or life in prison. A maximum sentence of 5 to 99 years or life in prison. And that will be determined at a later date during the sentencing hearing. So once again, repeating this URW breaking news, a Collin County jury in Texas has found Carmelo Anthony guilty of murder in the fatal stabbing of 17-year-old Memorial High School student Austin Metcalf during a high school track meet in Frisco, Texas. No.

half of the Righteous Brothers there, Billy Medley, with a little help from Jennifer Warnes, looking at 23 and a half minutes after 4 o'clock. And this is the almost home hour for my possums out there on 41. And when you get off work, it'll be time to take a burger break, don't you think? Yeah. We're talking a 1/3 pound of meat on that bun. That's a lot of beef on that bun. You know it to be. 1/3 of a pound. Now, you can turn that burger into a cheeseburger by slapping some cheese on.

there and telling the fine folks at my possums what toppings you'd like to have on there. You know, or it'd be mayonnaise, lettuce, tomato, pickles, onions, what have you. You tell them, they'll fix it right up for you. And if you would like for it to be a cheeseburger, they'll slap that cheese on there, no problem. And, of course, they can turn that burger into a bacon cheeseburger if you'd like. You can have a bacon burger or a bacon cheeseburger. Just like you can have a double burger or a double cheeseburger. No matter how you slice it, you're looking at 2/3 of a pound of beef on that bun. Holy macaroon! Oh, goodness! Yeah, they'd have to tote you to the car. And then, of course, you can always dive into a Carolina burger. Lots of folks dig that Carolina burger. Understandably so, with mustard, homemade chili, homemade coleslaw. Yeah, that's special. I don't think they've actually got it listed as a Carolina burger, but you tell them you want a Carolina burger, they'll know what you're talking about. And if by some happenstance they don't, you just tell them what those basic ingredients are. Well, you like a Carolina burger, so you can tell them, you know, what the ingredients are. But I'm sure they know. So anyway, so burger up when you get off work. Just relax and enjoy. And, you know, maybe along with that, maybe a milkshake. Or after that, maybe a Coke float or a cup of ice cream or a cone of ice cream, depending on if you got enough room. And, of course, if you're in a hurry, don't forget, it's available to you. Lots of folks are using it. One of the best things they ever did at Bob Possum's on 41. Yeah, that convenient drive-thru. You phone ahead, they'll have it ready when you get there. 836-3003. Don't let

0: Come on. Come on and jump on in. Oh, the water's fine. 4:30 at 13:30 and at 102.5. And let's take a little gander at events occurring on the 9th of June in history. In 1869, pharmacist Charles E. Hyers. I don't have to really say anymore. You know where I'm going with this. Yes, you do. Sold his first root beer. Where did he sell it? In Philadelphia. In 1890, well, check that. Check that. In 1914, on this date, Honus Wagner became the second player to get 3,000 hits. A year later, William Jennings Bryan quit as Secretary of State. Also in 1915, President Wilson sent a second Lusitania note to Germany protesting the sinking of the Lusitania and refuting the German claim that the British blockade was illegal. And it was this date in 1931, the first rocket-powered aircraft design was patented by Robert Goddard.
1: If I eat one more sad little sandwich for lunch, I'm clocking out emotionally.
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0: Oh, you're about an hour and 13 minutes away from doing just that. Let me remind you, on Wall Street today, they closed the doors at 4 o'clock, and this is the rest of the story. While they were doing business, it wasn't looking good. But when the doors finally closed, it worked out. The Dow was up 86 points. Oh, it was bad there for a while. It was in the negative column for sure. But when the dust settled and the smoke cleared, the Dow was up 86 points, closing at 50,872.
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0: Mostly cloudy tonight, low 68. A 60% chance of rain.

Tomorrow, highs near 90. Tomorrow night, gradually becoming mostly clear, low 69. Look out for Thursday. You got a 40% chance of rain. The high is going to be around 97. I don't know. I'm wondering if the weather service is smoking something. Downtown, 82 degrees. Today's high temperature, 84. And that'd be your weather from 102.5.

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1: And some delicious barbecue, too. Huh. Here's Alex Warren.
2: They say the holy water's watered down, and this town's lost its faith. Our colors will fade eventually, so if our time is running out, day after day, we'll make the mundane a masterpiece.

yeah. Look at it, 17 away from 5 o'clock and the plate specials. That's something that you need to take a little look at. Hit my possums on 41. Yeah. Filling. That's what they are. They're filling like a fish plate. Now, it automatically comes with crinkle-cut fries and homemade coleslaw. So you just got to decide what you want the main attraction to be to go along with the fries and the slaw. Well, you can choose the fish plate, which is two thick fish fillets. Yeah, cooked just right. Impeccably so. And then, of course, you can do a grilled chicken plate. Oh, it's filling. Two grilled chicken breasts with the fries and the homemade coleslaw. Then, of course, you can do a barbecue plate, you know. Boy, that is picturesque when you think about it. Not only picturesque, but it's so smooth going down. Yeah, the barbecue plate with the crinkle-cut fries and the homemade coleslaw and a dash of Tabasco sauce to Texas Pete, call it what you will. Oh, man. And a lot of folks like that killer hamburger plate. It's a hot hamburger plate, for sure. Fries, slaw, you're in business. What are you talking about? So, the plate specials. You got four different plate specials from which to choose. The hot hamburger plate, the barbecue plate, the grilled chicken plate, and the fish plate. You can't go wrong. And the price is always right at Ma Possum's on 41. And remember, they're there Monday through Saturday from 11 in the morning until 8:30 at night. They're closed on Sundays. You check them out. Ma Possum's on 41. That little oasis in

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absolute biggest record for all of 1981. 10 weeks in the number one spot. Livy on the radio as we do it for Bob Possum's on 41, the almost home hour. And don't forget now, write it down, put it on your dance card, mark it on your calendar. 1 week from today, we'll be there for lunch. 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Plus, we're going to get you to register for some gift cards, $20 gift cards for meals from my possums. 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

Well, Gloria Gaynor never can say goodbye, and AJR, the Met Brothers, with Yes, I'm a Mess. Opening things up here in the 5 o'clock hour on WBTM as we roll home together, 7 minutes after 5 o'clock, 81 degrees, 84 today's high temperature, winds absolutely on the calm side. They're dead as a doornail, a big goose egg when it comes to wind velocity. And nice to have you on board, and reminding you that on Wall Street today, the Dow, well, it was struggling there for a while, but it managed to get into positive territory by the time things closed down at 4 o'clock. In fact, the Dow was up 86 points, closing at 50,872. And anytime you're in positive territory, it's always a good thing. 86 points may not sound like a whole lot, but compared to where it was in negative territory, that was a mighty good turnaround. So again, the Dow up 86 points, closing at 50,872. So let's take a look at events occurring on the 9th of June in 1933. The big train, Walter Johnson, he took over as the manager of the Cleveland Indians. Of course, today known as the Guardians, they should still be the Indians, in my humble opinion. In 1946, the Brown Bomber, Joe Louis, KO'd Billy Kahn in 8 rounds for the heavyweight boxing championship. In 62, Tony Bennett debuted in concert at Carnegie Hall in the Big Apple. A year later in 63, Babs, Barbra Streisand, appeared on the Ed Sullivan Show. And in 1970, on this date, Bob Dylan, Robert Zimmerman, was given an honorary doctorate of music from Princeton University. My advice to you, hold on loosely, because it's coming fast. It'll be here in 35 minutes. The Popeyes! Woo! Secret Sound Game!

soft sell. Yeah, you gotta watch out for that tainted love. It ain't good for you. 16 minutes after 5 o'clock, and don't forget now, at around 10 minutes after 5 o'clock, every Friday till further notice, you know, we part with hot dog combos from Ma Possums on 41. All you gotta do is be the right caller and you win. That's every Friday at around 5:10. You get two dogs, two Jesse Jones dogs dressed the way you want them, order fries and a soda. It's on the house, the courtesy of Ma Possums on 41, every Friday till further notice at about 10 minutes after 5 o'clock. Now, I want you to think about this, ponder it, and I'll give you the answer later. This particular country has more earthquakes than any other country in the world. You've never thought about that, have you? I want to know which country has more earthquakes than any other in the world. I'll tell you.

Well, there you have her, the most successful female recording artist in history, bar none. Swiftie. Yeah, her net worth, you're wondering? In the neighborhood of $2 billion, with a B. Yeah. Wonder if I could borrow some lunch money from old Taylor. I think she could possibly afford it. Our WBTM Danville Dental Associate Superstar of the Month is the president of Averitt University, Dr. Thomas Powell. Dr. Powell, we salute you. Congratulations. Well, we promised, and we deliver on our promises. Which country experiences more earthquakes than any other in the world? You ready for this? Indonesia. Which reminds me, I'm off to Kokomo, where it's safe.

0: The Beach Boys on 102.5, 1330 WBTM, 25 after 5. And I think we may be on to something here. I think we have solved the mystery. Are you ready for this? You know we got a problem. And see what you think about this. A new study is suggesting the rise of smartphones may be linked to declining birth rates. You know, it's an issue. People have been talking about it now for the last couple of years. A new study suggesting that the rise of smartphones, may be linked to declining birth rates, with researchers pointing to changes in social behavior that began around the launch of the iPhone. Very interesting. Makes sense if you think about it. You know, China's birth rate is dropping like crazy too. And remember, they're the ones making the phone.
1: Oh, yeah.

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4: Well, here we go. Mostly cloudy skies tonight, low 68. Tomorrow you got a 60% chance of rain, highs near 90. Tomorrow night, gradually becoming mostly clear with lows of 69. And Thursday, you got a 40% chance, highs reaching on up to 97. Whoa! Downtown, 81. Today's high temperature was 84. And that'd be a look at your weather from 102.5 and 13.

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0: Well, you know, if I am computing correctly, at the conclusion of this week, we will have been dealing with this particular sound from the wizard. And we all know who the wizard is for two solid months. Two solid months, and you have yet to identify the sound. I don't know what that says. What does that say? Woo! The wizard. He is smoking good, no doubt about that. So we'll see what happens. Today is another day. Anything is liable to happen.

0: So we shall see what we shall see. Almost concluding 2 months. We will at the end of Friday. And we're getting to where the jackpot is going to be worth when the dust settles and the smoke clears here at the end of the week. We're looking at around $3,000. That sounds pretty good to you, doesn't it? I thought it might. Well, let's go ahead and take a call. See what happens. I think today, I don't know what I want to do today. Let's do caller 5. BTM, you're number 1. Thank you. BTM, you're caller number 2. You're welcome. BTM, you're caller number 3. Oh, me. BTM, you're caller number 4. Oh, my goodness. Well, let's see what's going to happen here. BTM, I'm going to play with you because you are it, number 5. With whom am I speaking?
1: This is Mark Smith.
0: Mark Smith.
1: Yes, sir.
0: Now, let me see here. Now, have we talked with Mark Smith before? I think we have, haven't we?
1: Yeah, this will be the third time.
0: Third time?
1: Yes, sir.
0: Wow. Now, Mark Smith, you're not known by any other name, are you, Mark? Like String Bean or something?
1: No, everybody called me Bookie.
0: They called you what?
1: Bookie.
0: Pookie?
1: Bookie, with a B.
0: Oh, Bookie.
1: Yeah.
0: And then how did you go about earning that, Bookie?
1: Well, my wife gave it to me, and then all my buddies picked up on it, and so it just stuck.
0: I see. I take it that is a term that's an affectionate term, a term of endearment?
1: Yeah, I only hear my first name when I'm in trouble.
0: Well, I'll tell you this. If you identify the sound, I think you're home free for the rest of your life.
1: Yeah, I might get a pass for a while on that.
0: Yeah, for a while, that's for sure. So, Mark, the two previous times, you know, just to kind of help folks along, do you remember what your guesses were?
1: It was the payphone one was my first one. And then the second one was, oh, Lord, I'm drawing a blank on the second one.
0: Okay. All right. Well, we just kind of want to help folks out that maybe cannot get to the computer and learn what the wrong guesses are, because we keep a running list of all the wrong guesses that we get, and it's on our website, and you can also get it from our free app. Just download the free WBTM app. It's as simple and as easy as that. 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You're going to click on Secret Sound, scroll all the way to the bottom, and you'll see where it says wrong guesses. But for those who can't do that for whatever reason, that's the reason I like to ask for folks who've been here before what they guess, just to kind of help folks along. So, Mark, are you ready for me to go ahead and play that sound for you one more time up close and personal? Maybe the third time will be the charm for you, my friend.
1: Yes, sir. Let's get it.
0: Let's do it. Here we go. There it is. Mark Smith. One of these days you'll tell me what your real name is. Mark Smith. For $2,800, almost $3,000, it's on you, brother. Identify the WBTM Popeyes secret sound.
1: I didn't check the list today, but is it a manual credit card machine?
0: That is not on there. That is not there. What possessed you to say that?
1: Once again, my wife gave me that answer the other day.
0: Oh, she did. Now, yes, can I don't mean to pry her to get personal, but has she fed you the other two as well?
1: One of them.
0: One of them. Has she been on herself?
1: I don't think she's made it through yet.
0: Okay. So you're the one that's representing the family?
1: Yes, sir.
0: But this is a joint mission on this particular one for sure.
1: Oh, yeah, we hit it together.
0: Oh, boy. Give that answer again, Mark.
1: Manual credit card machine.

0: Now, let me ask you this. In making out the check, should I do Mark Smith or should I do Bookie Smith?
1: Let's stick with Mark on that one. Keep the light on that one.
0: I hear you, brother. I hear you. Well, Mark Bookie Smith, his guess is a manual credit card machine. Oh, man. You know, I said it's a different day. And lo and behold, it is a different day. But the same old story. No cigar. Mark, I've enjoyed the conversation. Always good to talk with you. And I look forward to talking to you again. And since this was your third time, you know, I might be talking to you again next week, perhaps.
1: Oh, yeah.
0: Never say die, Mark. So you and the bride continue to talk, work closely together, and who knows, you may hit the mother load before all is said and done.
1: Yeah, we'll keep at it.
0: Attaboy. Mark, always a pleasure. You take good care of yourself. My best to you, bride, and we'll talk again soon.
1: All right, buddy. See you now.
0: Okay, now. Mark Smith, Bookie, said a manual credit card machine. Nope, not it. Good answer, but not it. So, it's up to yours truly to go ahead and add another 50. The jackpot continues to grow. $2,850. $150 shy of $3,000. The next time we play, tomorrow afternoon, 5:45.

0: 1025 1330 WBTM and some more URW breaking news. U.S. Central Command has announced today that American forces have begun conducting what is described as self-defense strikes against Iran following the downing of a U.S. Army Apache helicopter. U.S. Central Command forces began launching self-defense strikes against Iran at 5 o'clock today at the commander-in-chief's direction in response to yesterday's downing of that U.S. Army Apache helicopter. The mission is a proportional response to unjustified Iranian aggression, according to CENTCOM. So, the United States is striking back.
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Well, the Black Eyed Peas got the feeling. 6:05, 55 left with Al. 82 degrees, 84 today's high. Winds are just dead still. Yes, they are. Wall Street today, in case you missed it, the Dow was up 86 points, closing at 50,872. And let's go ahead and take a look at events occurring on the 9th of June in history. In 72, the Boss, Springsteen, signed a record deal with Columbia. In 78, you ready for this? Johann Gutenberg's Bible, the first book produced using the printing press, sold for $2.4 million in London. 1980, we remember this, comedian Richard Pryor suffered burns from freebasing cocaine. 1983, Margaret Thatcher's Conservative Party won the British parliamentary

election. She was affectionately known as the Iron Lady. I had so much respect for her. And I believe it was in the 90s, if memory serves me correctly, that I was at Elon University for her speech to the college or to the university. It was a college when I was there, later becoming a university. I was present and accounted for. And then I was just a stone's throw away from her as Dr. Daniel Lee, the president of Elon University, was escorting her from one place to another, and I was almost within reach of Margaret. What a sweet, sweet lady, and a great lady, and a tough lady. It's the reason they called her the Iron Lady, Margaret Thatcher. What a thrill it was for me to be there on my campus with Margaret Thatcher and Dr. D. And it was this date in 1990. Eddie Murray, then a Dodger, of course previously an Oriole, tied Mickey Mantle with baseball switch hit home runs. That marked the 10th time for Eddie matching the Mick. And I would imagine that was caught on camera. Here's the Irishman, Edge.

0: 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Well,
1: you still can.
0: Saturday afternoon at 4 on Retro Hits with me, Al Baby, the Super Greek. It's nonstop oldies by request. Talk to you then on 102.5 and 1330 WBTM.

Okay, let's go ahead and reel them in, shall we? Oh, that's a lot of years to be reeling in, Al. Shut your mouth. 619, Donald Fagen and Steely Dan.

0: That's my girl, Alicia Beth Moore, Pink on BTM at 26 after 6. Well, this is disturbing, to say the least. A new report finding that children's well-being in the United States has declined since the pandemic, with 29 states scoring worse now than they did in 2019. That plenty bad, Kimosabe. Wonder where the vaccine is for that.
1: Am I as studly as the statue of David or what?
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2: WBTM weather. Well, for tonight, look forward to be mostly cloudy with lows of 68. Then tomorrow, you got a 60% chance of some activity. Highs near 90. Tomorrow night, gradually becoming mostly clear, lows of 69. And then Thursday is a 40% chance, but it's going to be a scorcher. It's going to be a barn burner. They're saying Thursday, look for the temperature to be around 97. I'll believe it when I feel it. Downtown, 81. Today's high temperature, 84. And that's your weather. From 102.5 and 13.

Flying high with the Eagles on WBTM. We're looking at 24 minutes away from quitting time and 7 o'clock. LBB cooking with a song called Golden.

Well, shall we go ahead and take a look and see who might be celebrating a birthday on this ninth day of June? We know that gymnast Lori Hernandez is. She is 26. Natalie Portman is 45. And good time Johnny Depp. He is celebrating. You know, he was married to Amber Heard. Yeah, to Amber Heard. They were married from 2015 to 2017, if memory serves me correctly. But, you know, they had issues in the marriage. They spent about 6 years in court altogether and over $5 million in legal expenses. Lots of abuse allegations. You remember that well, don't you? Johnny Depp, happy birthday, you're 63. Michael J. Fox continues, unfortunately, to be plagued by Parkinson's. Vicious, vicious disease. And Dickie V, Dick Vitale, been fighting cancer for the longest time. And on several different occasions, they told him he was cancer-free, only to have the cancer to return. Dick Vitale, take a T.O., baby, has done yeoman's work for the V Foundation. Dick Vitale, Dickie V, is celebrating birthday number 87.

Well, this old gal wants to party in the USA. She's not going to be alone in that come the 4th of July. Oh, my goodness. Celebrating 250.

0: just want to get lost in your rock and roll and drift away. Uncle Cracker and Dobie Gray. A final look at events occurring on the 9th of June in history. For example, in 90, Michael Jackson was hospitalized with an inflamed rib cartilage. 2013, Edward Snowden publicly made his identity known as the leaker of the NSA documents. 2014, Laverne Cox became the first transgender person to appear on the cover of Time magazine. And 10 years ago today, President Barack Obama officially endorsed Hillary Clinton as the Democrat presidential nominee. And in hindsight, that's hilarious.
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